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It's just one big country hit after another. That's all we do. 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

was storming, I was falling fast through the Nurnhart. Gordon like a dirt road, Daytona in my heart. And we ain't even got to the best part. 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

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Thanks to Cabinet City Granite, Marble, and Tilton.

said, Lord, what you need, boys? 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
3: Oh, say, can you see by the dawn's early light what so

up your Tuesday morning? Oh, I think you're going to like these temps. We're sitting about 45 right now. We're going to rise up to 74 today before we hit the peak of 83 tomorrow.

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1: Ooh, man. I mean, I'm even looking ahead to Saturday. I see 86. How about that? Whew. Nice day for a hoodie. That's what I'm talking about. Stick around. I'm going to tell you what's for dinner tonight. Oh, this is going to be an easy one, Mom and Dad, coming up in two songs. Thanks for waking up with Wixie 100.3. Thank God.

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0: We're going to make dinner real easy tonight. It's National Taco Day. Oh, my goodness. I think it's one of the easiest meals to make. You just put a little ground beef. And I know ground beef's expensive, but there's some lesser expensive options out there. But, you know, put up a little ground beef, put some seasonings down in there, taco, a little cheese, tomatoes, lettuce, boom. It's easy. It's National Taco Day. Whew. Who's got the best tacos in town? If you're talking to me, my favorite Mexican restaurant's in Rantoul. It's Agave. I'm just saying. Carlos is my buddy out there.
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2: Good morning to you on your Tuesday. A little chilly start to the day. Yeah, I might be switching on that heater in the car to start things up. But by the afternoon, it's back to the AC probably. 77 for a high later on. Clear tonight, not as cool.

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9: Oh, yeah. Hey.

I had no idea. I'm a little bit embarrassed that televangelist Jim Baker was still alive. I honestly thought he had been dead for years, but no, he died yesterday at the age of 86. No cause of death was immediately released, but in the 70s and 80s, Jim Baker and his wife, Tammy Faye Baker, were the host of that PTL Club program, and then he got caught up in a controversial sex scandal, and then him and his wife, you know, they were caught up in some financial scandals and things like that.

0: handles and things like that.
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More artists have been announced. Part of that two-hour Dolly Parton tribute special that's going to air on ABC and Disney Plus on the 21st of this month. I'll tell you who else is going to be a part of it coming up in two songs.

0: Association has announced that big two-hour tribute special in honor of Dolly Parton. It's called I Will Always Love You, A Celebration of Dolly Parton. It's going to air on Wednesday, the 21st of this month on ABC and Disney+. It's going to include Carrie Underwood, Reba McEntire, Brad Paisley, no surprise, and Ella Langley will also be on there, along with Ashley McBride, Vince Gill, Zach Brown. It's just got a slew of big artists.
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want you to think about the weirdest thing you collect, your collection of, you know, little doodads or whatever it is, okay? It ain't crazy. It's not even remotely as weird as what this guy in Hungary, the country, is collecting. He got a Guinness World Record. And he's got a couple thousand of them. I'll tell you what it is in less than 10.

0: You better get to drinking a lot of energy drinks if you want to catch this fella in Hungary. That's what got him a Guinness World Record. His collection of energy drink cans. He has an eye-popping 2,000 unique for more than 500 brands in over 40 countries. Yeah, the collection started in 2008 when he moved into a dorm room and bought his first ever energy drink. 2,000 cans later, he's got a Guinness World Record. So think about the weirdest little thing you're collecting. Oh, yeah? Is it as weird as energy drink cans?
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2: Good morning on your Tuesday. It is a little cool. Yep, once again, those chilly, crisp mornings followed by warm and sunny afternoons. A high of 77 later today. Clear tonight, not as cool, a low of 55, and a very warm Wednesday.
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Road trip, everybody, to see this fellow right here, Mr. Kenny Chesney. 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

0: Man, I sure am. And I was one of those guys that was always, I'm never going to have a cat. I'm a dog guy. Cats, ooh, dogs, yeah. No, we have three cats now, and I'm so happy. If you've ever noticed cat people are always happy, science can back it up now. They looked at data from 93 countries and found that places with more cats per person tend to report higher levels of happiness. How about that? And before dog owners start protesting, science say they can't prove cats actually cause happiness, but they think cats can reduce stress and loneliness. Huh. So maybe the secret to a happier life is, you know, simply having more purring in your life. I'm telling you, when I pick up one of our cats and I start walking around with them and they're purring and I...
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Who's ready for another big Fighting Illini football game? Oh, I know. We got to make up for that loss to Purdue. We're going to be on the road Saturday in East Lansing. Then we got a bye week back home on the 24th. I'm going to tell you who we're playing and how you can be there with three of your friends in less than 10 minutes.

0: was looking for her next number one with that one featuring Chase Matthew. It's called All My Exes. How would you like to be at that Oregon game? Ooh. October 24th, Gies Memorial Stadium when the Ducks roll into town. 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And thanks to Kirchner Building Center and Gibson Area.
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balloon pumps sold at Dollar Tree through DoorDash. Ooh. 360,000 of those electric balloon pumps have been recalled after reports of overheating. Oh, so yeah, if you got one of them, you might want to take it back to your local Dollar Tree. Say, hey, I don't want to burn my house down. Give me my money back. Yeah, man.

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2: Well, good morning to you. It's Tuesday, and it's another sunny day. High temperatures, 77 degrees. Warming up after the cool start here this morning. Clear tonight, lows down around 55, sunny and warm.
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FYI, it's National Taco Day. Woo! That's what's for dinner tonight. Come on, tacos are easy. If you don't want to make them up, oh man, go to my favorite Mexican restaurant. Head up through Rantoul. You know where Agave is? It's on the way to Gordyville, USA. You can't miss it there on the ride. Woo! Go up there and say hello to Carlos for me. It's National Taco Day.

0: Roller Roll, going to get me out of here on this Tuesday. You guys enjoy it. It's going to be absolutely beautiful in Wixie Country today with highs right around 74. Tomorrow, we're going to get up into the 80s. How about that?
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I'm Nicole Beals. It is National Taco Day. Crunchy taco or soft taco? Which do you prefer? Let us know on our Facebook page.

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0: Blake Shelton at Wixie 100.3. Good afternoon. I'm Nicole Beals. Coca-Cola going to be shaking things up a little bit in 2027, releasing a couple new flavors. Coca-Cola Cherry Lime and Coca-Cola Strawberry Float. Both flavors are going to come in the regular and then the zero sugar. The cherry lime flavor is going to blend the classic cherry flavor that everyone knows and loves. And then there'll be a little twist of lime in it as well. And that one's going to be available in February. The strawberry float will blend Coca-Cola's flavor with strawberry and then creamy vanilla. And that will be available in the summer of 2027. Coming up, we are going to hear from Shaboozy and Jelly Roll. We've also got...
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1: Tim McGraw and Faith Hill celebrating their 30th anniversary. 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And 1 year later, went to the top of the country charts with this song. It's Your Love is today's 3:30 throwback on Wixie 100.3.

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Dwayne is going to be talking to Chase, so make sure you tune in. Don't miss it. Here is Jason Aldean at Wixie 100.3.

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2: He's a ranch hand in a pinch, man. Hotter than the red on the cattle brand. Cause she's a gold digger with a quick trigger. A cast iron skillet swinging lid flip.

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1: Stories that will make you smile. It's The Bright Side with Nicole.
2: Evergreen High School in Colorado just crowned two very popular members of their school as homecoming royalty. Their therapy dogs, Polenta and Noreen. The dogs have been helping students and staff since a school shooting in the community last year. They offer comfort in the hallways, counseling offices, and even during tests. The dogs are there for the students and staff all day long. And the students say that spending time with them helps to ease stress and anxiety. Retiree Jill Chatsworth was looking for something to do, so she started going on walks and decided that while she was out walking, she would also pick up trash along her route. People would thank her for what she was doing, and they even started asking how they could help. So Jill ended up turning those walks into a volunteer group that has been credited with picking up nearly 700.
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2: 150,000 pounds of trash in California's San Fernando Valley. 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

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Here's George Burge with Luke Bryan. 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

0: another day in the sun for central Illinois. We're going to be running a couple degrees above average, as I'm sure you felt throughout the day. Just a little bit warmer than the day before, as our highs this evening get into the mid-70s across central Illinois. Tonight, overnight lows are going to, again, be just a little warmer than what we saw the day before, as lows get into the low 50s tonight. Now, tomorrow, we're taking quite the jump up with temperatures as we get into the 80s across the region. With your WCAA3 forecast, meteorologist Ian Kowalski.
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0: Sac Top on Wixie 100.3. Good afternoon, Nicole Beals on National Taco Day and Taco Tuesday as well. They did a survey online and found 2% of Americans that have never eaten a taco. Who are these people? How have you never eaten a taco? They also found that 83% say they eat Mexican food at least once a month. 17% say they eat it weekly. I am in that 17%, and there's a really good chance that I'm probably going to have Mexican more than once each week. When it comes to a soft-shelled taco or a hard-shelled taco, 53% of Americans say they prefer a soft-shelled taco. Which do you prefer? That's the question on our Facebook page this afternoon. We do have a lot that have answered soft. And then some people say they like both of them. And that's kind of where I am. It just depends on my mood. What do you think? Head over to our Facebook.
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0: Facebook page and let us know. Coming up, Kenny Chesney. We're also going to hear from Lainey Wilson at Wixie 100.3. 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

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Chase going to be at the Cadillac in Paxton on Friday night. And you can tune in tomorrow morning, 8 o'clock. Dwayne's going to be talking to Chase Beckham. Lainey Wilson, this is Phone Keys Wallet at Wixie.

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1: Shania Twain's 2011 memoir, From This Moment On, is being released today as an audiobook. Shania narrates the complete audiobook, which also includes a new foreword. Fans have been asking Kelsea Ballerini when they can expect new music. Kelsea says that she has taken a 6-day studio break, but now she is heading back in to work on some new tunes. And Warner Brothers has delayed its untitled Gremlins film by nearly 11 months. They now say the sequel is set to be released October 6th.
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1: 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That's Nicole's News at Wixie 100.3.
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Drew Baldridge case with Brantley Gilbert music inside. They got a good laugh out of it, and Drew said that they promised to fix the problem ASAP. Now, Riley Green at Wixie 100.3.

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1: Well, our winds have shifted directions a little bit to come from the east and the southeast, and that's going to make for a slightly warmer day that I'm sure you felt so far. We're getting in the mid-70s this evening, and our overnight lows only getting down into the low 50s. So a couple degrees warmer than the day before, but it's a Wednesday where we really start to pick up the pace as we get into the low 80s throughout the region in central Illinois. We're going to do some back and forth with temperatures, but our warmest days yet are this weekend with your WCAA3 forecast. Meteorologist Ian Kowalski.
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This was the debut season of Major League Baseball's automated ball strike challenge system, and it overturned 54% of challenged calls. Catchers won about 59% of their challenges, batters 49%, and pitchers 40%. Kenny Chesney, here's Carry On at Wixie 100.3.

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That is a bar song, Tipsy. Good evening. I'm Nicole Beals. You've got three more chances to see the Fighting Illini in action at Geese Memorial Stadium this season. And Wixie's got your chance to win a four-pack of tickets to an upcoming game. 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

0: B100.3 Medicine. That is Megan Maroney. Police officers pulled over a couple of guys in Charlotte, North Carolina, who were traveling down a street while riding on a couch that was balanced across a couple of electric scooters. I mean, maybe they were moving. That's definitely one very interesting way to get it from point A to point B. I'm Nicole Beals in the Land's Heating, Cooling, Plumbing, and Underground Solutions studio. We've got Nate Smith coming up in just a few minutes. We're also going to hear from Dan and Shay at Wixie 100.3.
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1: Clear blue skies, barely a cloud sticking around, and a little bit warmer than the day before this afternoon, as you felt as we've gotten into the mid-70s throughout the region. Now, tonight, our lows also going to be just a couple degrees more than the day before as we get into the low 50s overnight, so maybe you won't need that sweater for as long tomorrow morning, but during the day, it's going to be in the low 80s in the afternoon, so a very unfall-like middle of the week, and we're going to stay towards those mid to upper 70s, maybe even a little bit more as we approach the weekend. With your WCAA 3 forecast, meteorologist Ian Kowalski.
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Ella Langley, Weren't for the Wind, Wixie 100.3. Hi there, I'm Nicole Beals, getting ready to head out the door. We have got Thomas Rhett on the way for you. Kenny Chesney's coming up.

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